Welcome to the second hour. This is the Soul Vibration Show with me, Bert Hurgis, here on JFSR.co. In the background from 1979. Why, Ayers? Don't stop the feeling.

in the background from 1979's Olympic Ramos. 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

0: what a banger. 1975, the Glitter Band makes you blind. And the one before from 1979, Jim Capaldi. That one is called Shoe Shine.
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You're what I need.

the wonderful Whispers from 1969, Needle in the Haystack. And before that, Latimore from 1976. That track is called It Ain't Where You Been.

great music from 2026. EJ Jones. That track is called Lumolove.

Mother's Favorite Child featuring Cedar White. This is Love. And before that, Tyler Lewis. Her new single is called Yesterday.

Okay, guys, that was all for me. Thank you all for tuning in. Keep it locked for the Max. He's next with the Stellar Jazz Funk Groove Show. In the background, Chic, Savoir Faire. 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Don't forget the Jazz Experience Show on Saturday here on JFSR.co with me, Bert Hurges, between 4 and 6. Bye for now.

good day. Welcome to the set of Jazz Funk Groove Show, number 268, right here on Jazz Funk Soul Radio. Huge thank you goes out to Bert Urges for the last 2 hours of Soul Vibrations, part of your Thursday fix. And guess what? The sun has just started to burn through the clouds. Wow, I thought it was going to be a cool one this afternoon. Obviously.

in the background, 1978. The sound is Benny Golson, taken from his I'm Always Dancing to the Music soundtrack. Title track, featuring the vocals of Jessica Smith, Julia Waters, and Claudia King. I tell you what, on that album, there's a gorgeous version of Don't Ask My Neighbor. Oh, yes.

Anyway, I trust you're locked in for 2 hours of stellar jazz funk grooves, jazz funk in all its shades across multiple decades. Always like to start the show off with a live track. This one's from Gratitude. None other than Earth, Wind & Fire, 1975. Gorgeous, gorgeous Sun Goddess.

That's how you start a show off. Absolutely fantastic. The Earth, Wind & Fire, taken from the Gratitude album 1975, Song Goddess Live. This is 1978. Benny Maupin. Also with the talents of Harvey Mason, Mike Zambello, and of course Bobby Lyle, taken from the Moonskates album, Anua.

What a serious groove, that one. 1978, Benny Maupin. You normally hear him along with Herbie Hancock and one or two others. It's a gorgeous track there. Anua, taken from his Moonscapes album, 1978. Whose ears have I got right now at present? I tell you what, I've got Mr. Malcolm Stretch Patrick over there in Birmingham. Good afternoon, fella. And also, he's asked me to send a shout-out to Alex Dobson. Good afternoon, a.k.a. Batgirl, over there in sunny France. Tell you what, we've got a lot of sun over here in the Midlands. This is a first track from Danny Krivitz, another Danny Krivitz edit. I got quite a few of him this week in preparation for this week's live show over there in Digbeth. I'm gonna go and turn the speakers down. Sure you don't want to hear me twice. Again, sticking in 1978, Belita Wood's fine vocals on this one. Album is Journey to the Light, the title track, Brainstorm, Journey to the Light.

gorgeous. Right, let's confirm whose ears we've got. We've already said Mr. Mark and Stretch Patrick. Looking forward to see you on Sunday, fella. Also, Alex Dobson over there in sunny France. Mr. Alan Mattingly down there in Southampton in the garden. I trust you haven't got your feet up. You don't want to get sunburned feet, fella. In London, we've got Mr. Tex James. And in sunny Albury, we've got Mr. Dave Brown and also Sharon Brown.

lovely track, this from 1976, ex-bassist for Brainstorm, Mr. Lamont Johnson. This track also features Ronnie Laws and also Leon Degu Chancellor. Taken from the Nine album, Philosopher's Store.

Good afternoon, that's Mr. Clive Palmer. And also Mr. Simon Barnett. That's what I keep talking about, you know, where you say jazz funk in all its shades, all its decades. That track was from 2018, June Evans, taken from the June Evans album. And she hardly needs to say. Before that, Lamont Johnson from Philosopher's Store, 1976. Let's go back to 1976, shall we, with a classic. Crusaders, Spiral.

Classic Crusaders there. Spiral, good afternoon. Was that to Aisha, Maxine Mills and Banner King? Looking forward to you guys on Sunday. Also, Miss Maxine's set. Looking forward to that. And I suppose I better mention it. Good afternoon. Good out to Mr. Dave Miller. You only got a mention about work-life balance, and he's on and he's in Kos this week. I've checked the weather forecast, Dave, in Kos. It's, 32 degrees. Wow.

Elliott. I could listen to GQ all day. Absolutely gorgeous vocals there. Lies 1980. That proves they're more than just disco freak, eh? I think I'll send that track out to Aisha Maxi Mills, who loves a bit of GQ. This is 2019. Lovely track from Resolution 88. Taking us up to the break. Somewhat apt. This is Run Out Groove. See you guys after the break.

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3: This is a section where we get really funky. This is the second Danny Krivitz touch, Danny Krivitz edit of Ripple. I love this track. Ripple Victorious 1977.

out of Ripple. Jazz funk in all its shades, all its decades. It's 2024, Neon Fusion. It's another

Yep, still a Jazz Funk Groove Show. Jazz Funk in all its shades. 1980, Blaze Association, we've got the groove.

Well, if you didn't get the memo early, you must have got it by now. 6 years in, 268 shows in. It's all about the groove. From the top, we had Ripple Victorious 1977, Danny Krivitz 2017 Soul Soul re-edit. Neon Fusion re-released in 2024 on a Neon Fusion Unearthed EP featuring the vocal talents of Brown Sugar. It's Another. And in the background, classic 1980 Players Association, We Got the Groove.

No wall hooking around these sides, honestly. Last time I'm going to mention it, this Sunday, Red Cork down there in Digbeth, we've definitely got the groove, definitely no wall hugging, and plenty of vinyl like this lovely track.

while ago say I haven't said this for a while, I haven't done this for a while, but for this track I've got to clear my throat. Rah! Sounding as fresh as a daisy there, all the way from 1976, Lionesses Smith and the Cosmic Echoes.

Yep, kicked off this week's jazz funk session with Lonnie Smith and Cosmic Echoes, Mardi Gras 1976, Manfredo Fest, Jungle Kitten 1979 from the Manifestations album, Burt Ligon from his Condo album, Moss 1981, and in the background you just heard Fickle Funk 1978, none other than Chick Corea from his Secret Agent album. Don't hear this jazz funk track that often, do we? 1981, the first coming is album. Twilight 81, Can I Change?

0: Good afternoon on their way back to Nottingham to Jan and Jude Oakey, and good afternoon over there in Switzerland goes out to Marcus Rotterman and no doubt Christiana Baldorf. And also good afternoon goes out to a gentleman called Rob Ferguson. He loved that Chick Corea track. Honestly, yep, there are some belters on this week's show.
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0: I've got to start taking the pace down a little bit. We've got 20 minutes before the end of the show. Benny Maupin again, Webster Lewis, Bill Summers, Herbie Hancock, Alphonse Mouzon. The album is Butterfly, 1977. Kimoko Kasai.
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0: Butterfly.

So what can you expect from the rest of the day off Jazz Funk Soul Radio? But before that, I'll just tell you what's playing in the background, shall I? Great track from 2024 by The Dark Men. Tracker title Mr. D. You can only get that on Amazon download, I'm afraid. And before that, great sound from Gary Bart's Keep Going On, featuring the talents of Tawafa Aggie and James Ntume. Gary Bart's from his Bart's album. Top of the hour, you got Jeremy Kelsey with the New City Soul Show, Brian Power, the Soul Sound Out Show at 6 p.m. Mark Chappell at A to Z of Soul, 8 p.m. And the Funky Soulster takes you to 12 midnight.

Well, my time here is done. I'm off now to start packing things up, sorting things out for Sunday. For those of you who got tickets, I'll see you there. If not, it's the Jazz Funk Groove Show number 269 next week. Gonna leave it in more than capable hands of Mr. Ronnie Laws, taken from his Pressure Sensitive album. Also featuring Wilton Felder on bass. Lovely track called Tidal Wave. I'll see you guys same time, same place next week. I think that's everything. Other than saying thank you very much for all your ears this week. Thank you very much. And like I say, see you next week. Leaving you with Ronnie Laws. Ronnie Laws, Tidal Wave, Mex out.

Good afternoon and welcome to the new City Soul Show with me, Jez Kelsall, here on JFSR.co. I really do hope you're having a great Thursday and looking forward to the weekend as we always do. Let me just say many thanks to Clive Smith for the last couple of hours of superb music. Lots of jazz, if that's your thing. You can catch Clive here every Thursday, 2 till 4.

There we have Dave Lee and Dele Rene with a track called You're Gonna Want Me Back. Some great powerful vocals. And to start this afternoon's show, we had Steve Midgety and Maestro with Ride On. Always nice to have a little bit of a vibe from Marvin Gaye here on Jazz Funk Soul Radio.

Thursday, the 23rd of July, Jez Kelso live in the mix, coming to you straight out of Bristol. It's been a nice, warm and mainly sunny day today, still 26 degrees. Just been listening to Michael Gray with Roro and a track called The One. Now for this week, I thought I would go back in time a little bit, and most of the tracks are from round about 2020 and 2019. Quite a few tracks I haven't played for some time, so really looking forward to giving most of these tracks an airing, which were long overdue here on Jazz Funk Soul Radio.

New City Soul with me, Jez Kelso, bringing you a remix of some classic 1970s disco there. Dave Leatherman and Bruce Nolan with Funky Business. 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Leave me a message, I'll come back to you and also give you a shout out too.

2019, which came out on Honeycomb Music. Now, it does seem strange that the World Cup has come and gone. It's all over. The less said about Argentina, the better. But still, plenty of sport to come over the summer. So, yeah, I'm quite happy about that. Up next, we have Immaculate here on Jazz Funk Soul Radio.

It's coming up to 25 to 5 here in the UK. If you just tuned in, it's great to have you with us. You're listening to the new City Soul Show with me, Jez Kelsall. We're here every Thursday. We have a little bit of a house party where everyone is welcome. Plenty of soulful, funky, vocal, jazzy, deep and disco house. Let me say hi to a few people who've let me know they're listening via social media. Say hi to Adam LaBoz, to Tez, to Tex James, should I say, and Chucky B, Errol, Marcus and Christiana over in Switzerland, to Richard Nardi and also to Karen and to everyone else. It's great to know you're out there. Just been listening to UC Beats with a track called Untitled Track 5, I kid you not. And before that, we had Immaculate with Osun Lade and Isis.

Just love this version. Hope you do too. Been such a long time since I've played this. Scott Grooves with Roy Ayres and Expansions. Of course, the original by Lonnie Liston Smith way back in the 70s. And before this, we had Matt Early with Ray Hurley, Abby Flynn and Mike Milrain with Get To Me Once. You're listening to the New City Soul Show with me, Jez Kelsall, here every Thursday, 4 till 6.

Sounding good from 2020, this is Hippie Torales and Jarrell Battle and a track called Sensual Vibes. We've certainly got the vibe on this afternoon. Now don't forget, you can listen to Jazz Funk Soul Radio on your phone, tablet, laptop, smart TV and smart speaker. For your smart speaker, you just need to say play Jazz Funk Soul Radio and we should come through loud and clear. 4:52 here in the UK. Up next, second time this afternoon, the wonderful, the late Roy Ayres.

Defected Records from 2020. That's Heller and Farley Project with David Penn and Ultra Flavor. This version being the David Penn Extended Remix. It's 1 minute past five here in the UK. Can't believe the first part of this afternoon show is already over. So we're an hour gone with an hour to go. Still to come, we have tracks from Glitterbox. We're going to hear from Amy Douglas, Mike Dunn, the House Gospel Choir. Some more from UC Beats, Ultranorte, and Crackersat. Still to come. So whatever you do, stay tuned, stay with us, stay locked in to Jazz Funk Soul Radio.

From Glitterbox there we have Body Music and Amy Douglas with Love Games, a track which came out in 2020, and also did the track before that, which was Funkatomic with Din J and Party. I want to say hi to all the overseas listeners. Thanks for tuning in. It's great to know that you're there. And don't forget, this show gets repeated on Friday mornings, 4 till 6 a.m. UK time. That's repeated every Friday, 4 till 6 in the morning.

sounding so good. Been such a long time since I have played this track, the House Gospel Choir there, and Blind Faith. And before that, we had another Glitterbox track by Mike Dunn and Dirty Channels with Natural High. So this Saturday, I'm back at All Bar One in Bath. That's this Saturday, the 25th of July. I'm there from 8 o'clock till midnight. It's free entry, so if you're anywhere near Bath, why don't you pop in and say hi? That's All Bar One, which is right opposite the Abbey and opposite the Guildhall. We have such a good time, party atmosphere. Hopefully we'll see one or two of you there. And then also on Sunday, I'm at the Clifton Observatory for Terry's Soul. It's a daytime event, 4 till 8. Unfortunately, it is sold out, but if you can make it and you need a ticket, let me know and I'll see what I can do. So that's this Sunday, Clifton Observatory, 4 till 8.

Thursday afternoon, you're listening to Jez Kelso live in the mix, coming to you straight out of Bristol in the UK. As always, playing the very best in soulful, funky, vocal, jazzy, deep and disco house. And this week we're going back mainly to 2020-2019, playing tracks I haven't played for a while. And I know you forget how good some of these tracks are. That's the Andromeda Orchestra with Ray Mang and Don't Stop. Coming up at 6 o'clock, it's Brian Power, so whatever you do, stay with us.

David Bailey with Shazaw, JB and Crackersat with a track called Get Your Body Down to the Floor. Now, another show worth checking out if you haven't done so already. Every Monday, 12 till 2, that's 12 midday till 2 in the afternoon, you can catch Paul Alexander with the Terry Soul Show. Lots of classic soul and rare grooves, so if that's your thing, here on Jazz Funk Soul Radio every Monday, 12 midday till 2 p.m., Paul Alexander, classic soul, rare groove.

not gonna rain, but a thought of the pain. I'm just praying on the flat. I'm just praying that I'm not gonna rain, but a thought of the pain.

sit down, stand up, standing in my strong suit. I guess I had to change my clothes and get up in a jumpsuit. This crown slipping under.

There we have three in a row here on the New City Soul Show with me, Jez Kelsall. As you know, I'm here every Thursday, 4 till 6 UK time. Loving the vocals on this track. It's from UC Beats and it's called Untitled Track Number 11. And before that, we had Coppola with Kings and Queens. And then, of course, a track you recognise before that, we had Wanna Funk With You, Soul Power.

The Dr. Packer extended remix of Love on Hold by Aeroplane, and of course Dr. Packer came out on Glitterbox in 2020. Now 5 to 6 in the UK, coming towards the end of this afternoon show. I want to say thank you very much for tuning in. Your support is greatly appreciated as always. And I hope you've enjoyed the musical journey that we've all been on, especially hearing some of these tracks I've not played for some time, tracks that date mainly from 2020 and 2019. If you've enjoyed the journey, then please spread the word and spread the love. We'll do it all again next week, as we do every Thursday, 4 till 6. Enjoy the rest of your Thursday, enjoy your Friday and the weekend. Hopefully I'll see some of you in Bath and Clifton and Bristol over the weekend. But whatever you're doing, have a great time. Don't overdo it, we want to get you back here next Thursday, as we do every week, of course. I'll get the show up onto Mixcloud.com, or you can listen via the Mixcloud app in the next couple of days. I was a bit late last week, but hopefully be more on it this week, getting that show onto Mixcloud so you can listen again without the jingles, without the waffle, just the music, almost a 2-hour mix. That's on Mixcloud.com. Go onto that and then just search for Jazz Funk Soul Radio. I'm going to leave you with a track from 2021. It's by Ultranate and it's called Get It Up. Don't forget Brian Power straight after me. It leaves me, Jez Kelsall, just to say bye for now.

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5: No, I...
6: You see,
5: yes.
6: Even now, the terror is welling up inside you.

Good evening. Welcome along to the Soul Soundouts, right here on your JFSR. Let me start the show by saying a big thank you to Jez Kelsall there for the last 2 hours of superb new city soul. Loving the music, mate. Thank you all. So, where are we? 23rd of July. What we got in the show? We got the new stuff, we got the old stuff. We got the power pair, and this week it's from Teddy Pendergrass. Everybody's favourite guest of the year. And the special feature, Mastercuts Mellow. Rounding off the show with a track source, chart toppers, mix and match. And it's a soul funk disco one today, so lots of popular tunes in there. Revamped, re-edited, remade, whatever. So we've got 2 hours. Do you reckon we'll get it in? Of course we will.

0: So this is the Soul Sound Out right here on your JFSR. Music from back then along with some brand new releases. Join me now on the old Facebook page. As has Yvonne and John Gabriel, they're tuned in. Hello. We still speak to each other after the competition last week. Ray Caviano, the disco king himself. Good morning, sir. We've got something coming up from him very soon. Tex James is in the house. Hello, Tex. Along with Claire Fagan, my big little sister. She says, loving TP, and I didn't know what she meant. She says, Teddy Pendergrass. Oh, of course. What, you expect me to be listening to myself? Ray Kellen's in the house. Hello, Ray. How you doing, mate? And Marcus Rotman, who will be listening tomorrow. So I'm speaking for tomorrow as well. Cool, that's spooky, isn't it? That's on Mixcloud. Details on that will be coming up at the end of the show. So before that, you know what we're doing. We're doing the Power Pair. Let's do it.
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Playing the best in soul, funk, and dance music. 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Power Pair. This is the Power Pair. Two choice tunes from your favorite artists.

There you go. Power pair for this Thursday evening. Teddy Pendergrass, aka TP, apparently. I know I'm a geek. TP to me is a test point. Started off with Come Go With Me from 1979. And this one, Only You, 1978. AKA Theodore DeRice Pendergrass. And he rose to fame as lead singer for Harold Melvin and the Blue Notes, where he also played drums. That was before he went solo at the end of the 1970s. Around about this time. Obviously, because he is. Big shout out to Nick Holbrook. He's out there in the ether somewhere keeping quiet. Bye, mate. And a big shout out to Paul Moran's in the house. Many, many thanks for the help last Friday, mate. Always nice to have a real hand on my exit. And a big, big shout out to Jane Stacey. She's in her special room doing stuff and things, but not necessarily in that order.

or Water, originally released in 2024, re-released on the 17th of this month, aka Rose Norwood from Biloxi in Mississippi. She's a singer, songwriter, record producer and musician, active for over 50 years now. Best known as the lead singer of Rose Royce, she suffered a spinal cord injury in 2010 and now performs on stage while seated. And a big, big shout out to Jan and Jude Oki. Hello, ladies. Enjoying the northern sun again? Hey, I've actually used our new chairs.

That's DJ B. Track called Distance of the Nights, released on the 17th of this month. AKA Mike DJ Blue Harrison, radio presenter and rock. On the Rock 926. Songwriter and producer, he's from the UK. And is one half of the MS1 project with his brother George. And this track features the background vocals by UK artist Donna O'Dane and George Benson-like guitar flicks from the French musician Sam Tanyon.

Like I said, that's Tanya Holt. And a track called Waiter. Check, please. That was released on the 9th of June. Full name Tanya L. Holt.

loving that beat. I want to squeeze in a quick quote. Know where to find the information and how to use it. That is the secret of success. That was from Albert Einstein. Yeah, yeah, see? Yeah. You learn things, So we've only just started. Plenty more great music to come. We're doing all the new stuff.

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1: Colsis is favorite. Jody Watley. The Dawn. Released on the 15th of this month. And that's the Alex Dichot Extended Remix.

0: She was the original lead vocalist in Shalimar, scoring many hits and winning a Grammy. Many, many, many thanks to Alex for sending that one along to me. Thank you, sir.
1: Hi, this is Ray Caviano of RFC in New York, and I'm tuned into the Soul

0: looking for.
1: That's Luis Martinez and Orphe. Love is like dancing. That was released on the 26th of June. And it's the 7th Heaven Club Mix. There's a number of other club mixes there. Oh, sorry, mixes, I should say, which I shall play.

0: going to squeeze in a quick announcement. Friday the 18th of September, make a note, Zoli's presents Soul Night at the Club 31 in High Street, Stevenage. This time around, I'm going to be joined with Roger Moore, 00 Soul. Tickets for that will be just £5. As soon as they go online, I'll let you know. And I've got a spitting fat alert. Apparently, you should not barbecue in your underpants. And thanks so much to John Gabriel for that public information alert. Thank you, sir. So we'll go on to the... what should we do now? Yeah, let's do the special feature, shall we? Yeah.
1: Jazz, funk, soul and disco. The perfect mix right here on JFSR.co.
2: But if you keep on doing what you do, you're gonna get next.
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0: Hi there, Brian. I think that's a kind of good song. Pop-tastic, great mate. Pop-tastic.
1: Oh, it's busy in here, isn't it? So we're into the special feature, Mastercuts Mellow, a selection of classic mellow tunes from the Mastercuts range of compilations centred around the 70s and 80s, and all of them uncut 12-inch versions. This is Bo Kirkland and Ruth Davis. You're going to get next to me. 1976. The pair were put together by A&R man Frank Slay, who thought it should be a duet. It wasn't meant to be as long a long-term match, though. The Claridge label immediately wanted the full album following its success. And a big shout out to Dee Cox. She's tuned in. Hello, Dee.

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Cheers, Tony. If he's tuned in, he'll be going, yeah, it's my line.

aka Sarah Jean Perkins. She's a jazz and pop singer from Atlanta, Georgia, and she has 5-octave vocal range. That is massive. Started her career with her then husband Doug Carr from Black Jazz Records. So you're listening to me, BP, right here on the Soul Sound Outs on your Jazz Funk Soul Radio.

So high plans. Sweet sticky thing. Ugh. 1975, a funk, soul and R&B band most popular in the 70s and best known. Oh, what are they best known for? I don't know. So many. Tell you what, you tell me. I'll be lazy for once. Forming in 1959 in Dayton, Ohio, as the Ohio Untouchables.

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Jan and June enjoying that one especially while sipping a beverage in the garden. And why not?

0: Shirley Jones, Do You Get Enough Love?
1: Oh.
0: 1986. Shirley, she's one of the Jones girls, along with her sisters Brenda and Valerie. So catch all the best music played right here on your jazz, funk, soul radio. We do it 7 days a week. So join me now on the old Facebook page, especially as we're coming back.
2: When you talk about love,
0: with everybody's favourite.
2: Most people think
0: guest
2: you're talking
0: year.
2: About hugging and kissing.
0: So are you ready for it?
2: Feeling, messing around.
0: It's going to be a difficult one. Yeah, you are not going to be able to get this one, I reckon.
2: But only with you.
0: But every time I say that,
2: you see, that's part of
0: you tend to get it. But we'll see.
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0: scary.
1: Batman.
0: A diva.
1: Because he's gonna say.
0: It should have been me.
1: Me. When you reach over there,
0: and somewhere along the line, she's. She wants a Smurf.
1: Was me. Because the one you gave away will be the only one to win.
0: Start hanging out for the clues, and here they come.
1: Should have been.
0: The M40 through Oxfordshire is opened.
1: Mama said,
0: that should do it. The Gulf War begins. As the RAF joins Allied aircraft in the bombing raids on Iraq. The Provisional IRA launch a mortar attack on Downing Street. John Major was the PM. Those are the days when they didn't have gates out the front. Yeah, you used to be able to walk straight past. Not long ago. The British scientist Tim Berners-Lee introduces the World Wide Web. Extra points if you can tell me the difference between the World Wide Web and the Internet. I know I'm a geek, sorry. We got one right answer, by the way.

CNC Music Factory. Just a touch of love. Seeding that one was SL2, DJs Take Control. Love that track. I'm trying to remember the name of the film this was from. It was played in, I should say.

0: So anyway, this year, the Birmingham Six are free.
1: So what do you say?
0: The community charges replaced by the new council tax.
1: Give it to me.
0: Arsenal are crowned champions of the Football League. And PC World opens its first branch in Croydon. Asda and Tesco defy trading laws by opening on Sundays. It's never been the same, has it, Sundays? So those are the clues. All you got to do is PM me, DM me, whatever in me, with the four little numbers of the year that you think it is. Simples, innit? Simples.
2: Bread in the oven, bacon. Here comes a rude boy Jamaican. Bread in the oven.

0: So I definitely know the year of this one. It was out. I was at school when this was out. I think I was at school when this was out. Anyway, I definitely know the year. It was, oh no, maybe it wasn't.
1: Are you mad?

0: Paul, so I don't go AWOL, but yet I know when they call, they get.
1: Hey, how you doing? Sorry you can't get through.
2: The last soul. Ring, ring, ring.
1: And I'll get back to you.
2: Oh, that was a brand new heavies. Hey, Stay This Way. Oh. A few more clues. Born in this year, Ed Sheeran. Bonnie Wright, who was Jenny Weasley. And Pixie Love. Formula One fans, the Silverstone Grand Prix winner was Nigel Mansell, our Nige. And the overall championship was won by Ayrton Senna.

0: So well done to Tex James, Jan and Judoki. But I should mention Jeff, one of our Royal Navy veterans, since he's the one who got it right. Yvonne Gabriel got it right. John G, well, well, you know, he has an excuse. He was barbecuing in his underpants and has suffered an injury as a result. But apparently, dinner was lovely. So I'll let him have that. And well done to Ray Kellin. And if you're guessing the year to be 1991, then well done to you, because it was indeed. So this is the Soul Sound Out right here on your JFSR.
1: How you doing?
0: Sorry you can't get through. So this is the bit now, you tune in and you break the knob off. Keep it locked.
1: Hey, how you doing?
0: See you on the other side. Stay right there. Because this won't hurt a bit.
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0: So we're into the track source, chart toppers, mix and match. And like I say, it's a soul funk disco one.

Rover Frontera. Everybody loves the sunshine, don't we just? That was released on the 3rd of this month. That's the Immaculate Extended Remix. Preceding this one was Seamus Hadji and Kathy Brown. A track called A Better Place. Also released on the 17th of this month. Lots of releases on the 17th. That was the DJ Fudge Extended Remix.

he's in. A quick hello to Ritesh Patel, as he's tuned in whilst working over, what's it, Montclair in New Jersey. Loving the tunes. Thank you, sir. Everybody loves the sunshine. Oh, mid-mix. I do them live. Yeah. You can catch Ritesh's show. It's midnight. Is it midnight Thursday morning or midnight Wednesday night? Anyway, that's when you can catch.

0: So this was the Soul Sound Out with me, BP. Don't forget Mark Chappell up next. I will see you all next week, same time, same place. I'm gonna leave you with this one, the Blonde Boys Orphanage, and a track called Hot.
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Uh-huh. Yeah. And introducing E. Jones.

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Yo, Tim and Bob.

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1: It's like a jungle sometimes. It makes me wonder how I keep from going under. Hey everyone, it's Friday. It really is Friday again. It's a jazz-tastic journey.

Oh, what a way to start the show, what a way. That's Mezzaforte with Tribute on JFSR. I'm going to dedicate that to all of you. It's my tribute to all of you wonderful listeners out there for tuning in to the great show that we have in store for you today. I hope your week's been going okay. Hope you've been taking it easy and things have been going nice and smooth, because that's how we like it, don't we? We like it smooth, baby, smooth.

Nice little track. Hopeful Romantics with Must Be Luck. Are you a hopeful romantic? Or maybe you have already the love of your life already there. I hope so. I wish you all the best luck in the world and the love in the world on Jazztastic Journey. As you know, it's not long till Christmas now, is it? Oh, it's getting real. I still haven't got the tree up so far, but it's gonna happen.

Gavin Tursk, Out of My Mind. I don't think I'm out of my mind yet, although I'm very close sometimes, I can tell you, you know, it's how it goes. Life gets you like that, doesn't it? But we battle through life, don't we, my friends, on the Jazztastic journey. We keep our chins up, we're always looking at the stars. That's what we do. Keep it JFSR.

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Had bits of, you know, fur and hair on the ends, didn't they?

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We love it, we love it. By Alton Edwards, I think his parents named him that because they spent far too much time at Alton Towers. I can't be sure of that, but I do like Alton Towers, you know. Not as good as Blackpool Pleasure Beach, but hey, we're all on the jazz, funk, soul roller coaster here.

Lovely chilled vibe to that one. That's Gaston with Serenade. It's Serenaded Tickles, that's for sure. She's Tickles the cat. Here she is. She's just come in. She went straight to the chair. She's settled down, and the lovely vibes of that tune have made her just go into a deep sleep, of which hopefully she will recover in about 8 hours' time. It's a lovely life being a cat, especially on JFSR.

Soul Legend. We like that, don't we? You can get it. Well, you certainly can. You can get it every Friday at 10 a.m. on the Jazztastic Journey with yours truly, Mr. JSG. Take it away.

That's the wonderful level 42. Mark King on bass, of course. Wonderful bass player. Wings of Love. Love's gonna conquer all, my friends. Listen, I don't care what you believe or what you think in life. It doesn't matter to me. You come on this radio station, have a listen to what I'm playing. You are most welcome because I'm non-judgmental. It's what you should be. Non-judgmental. The music. Let the music speak, my friends.

Great. That's Jason Hersko with night vision. You can see there I'm actually struggling to read whatever that is on the screen. Never mind night vision. I haven't even got day vision. Terrible thing when you're, you know, you're getting on a bit 27. Really is. I got these glasses from Specsavers recently. I need to put them on more often. They're called computer screen office lenses or something, you know. 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

great stuff. On the One, the brand new heavies from one of their later albums. Man, I love that band. I used to dress in the day, late 80s, early 90s, velvet jackets, oh, medallions on me and everything. I was really good. Big Doc Martin boots, if I recall. Yeah, I was playing in bands in those days as well, like not so much jazz, funk, soul, but a guy like Stone Roses and that kind of thing. It wasn't my thing, you know. It's the way it goes. I was young. Now it's jazz, funk, soul all the way.

What a track from 1975, I think. Average White Band with Soul Searching on JFSR. What can you say? The music speaks volumes.

0: wonderful Bill Sharp with a live version of Washed Away from his 1985 album Famous People Washed Away. Reminds me of all the rain we've been having lately. I felt like I've been washed away myself, but remember, the sun's always shining on the Jazztastic journey. We know that.
1: 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JFSR.com.

A Shack Attack, Andre's Place. Well, I had such a great night on Saturday night. Went to see them live at Pizza Express Jazz Club in Soho. Wow, what a gig. Sounding better than ever. There was a track they played, Stepping, which was on their Nightbirds album, and they threw whistles into the audience, and we played the whistle in the bit in the middle, and it was just absolutely great vibes, man. I love that band, as you know. One thing I do know, you

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It really is. Dave Valentin in Love's Time. We unfortunately lost him. He passed away in 2017. But his music is living on and enriching our souls.

guys. 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I think they're well connected to the royal family. In fact, I know they are. Just telling me how much they enjoyed the Dave Valentin song before that, and they've got very good taste because they listened to the Jazztastic Journey. Keep it JFSR.

0: That's T-Square with Night Cruise. We're on a day cruise at the moment, but my show's on again tonight at 12 a.m., so we'll be on a night cruise later on if you want to listen in, my friends. It makes a lot of sense. Keeps you nice and smooth.
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0: fantastic.
1: 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And what can you say but great? As Tony the Tiger used to say, that's Makoto Matsushita. First Light. Bit of Japanese jazz funk for you all there to just take on board and, you know, just if you want to like it, like it. If you don't, well, what the hell's wrong with you, man?

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Whoa! 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John Scofield with Trim. And you know, after something as powerful as that, you know the way we have to go, don't you? That's right. Disco!

rhythm of disco. What do you think, Mr. Jazztastic? Yeah, let that run, John. I like the action. It's action, isn't it? It's action, action. You're right, take it easy. I just can't stop saying it.

Moving it and grooving it, we really are. That's Mirage with Summer Grooves on JFSR. Listen, Christmas may be only a few weeks ago, but listen, it's just round the corner, summer. Those beautiful blue skies are not far away, my friends, okay? So enjoy your Christmas, but you know, we all like summer, don't we? We just love it. The heat, the vibes. The JFSR.

dear. 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I really do. We like romance on JFSR.

sugar-free. There ain't no sugar-free on this show, my friends. It's all full sugar Cokes. And if you're lucky, Dr. Pepper. We like it that way. Hope you're enjoying the show. We've only got another track after this left, but we're loving it. I'm loving it anyway. Yes, we both are.

0: 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Listen, my friends, it's the end of the show. I've had an absolute blast. I hope you have enjoyed it as well. Catch me again next week, 10 a.m. Friday. 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You can also catch me on Mixcloud. Just type in JFSR Mixcloud and you can listen to the show again. But I really appreciate you all tuning in. It means an awful lot to me and it's much appreciated. Until then, be yourself, just take care of yourselves, and hey, let's be careful out there. I'm gonna leave you with Don Blackman, Heart's Desire. See you next week, everyone.
1: 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Thank you for making us part of your musical journey.

Yes, indeed. If it doesn't get your groove in, I don't know what does. Charles Kennard, Reeling with the Feeling. Just makes your day start off great, doesn't it? My thanks to the morning crew as usual. Thank you, guys. This is yours truly, Craig Royal, taking you through to 2 o'clock UK time. And as always, you're most welcome. That's Feeling the Reeling from Charles Kennard, as I said, from 1968.

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That's Joe Henderson from the album Black is the Colour. Foregone conclusion. That's one from the Kumbuk Paul Couture Root Bolts. Thank you for that one, Paul.

That's entitled This World from the album New Era from 1971. That's Wade Marcus. You recognise this guy. Give a shout out to Jana Judoki. Welcome. The ladies from Nottingham. Tex James, welcome. Elaine Singleton, welcome. And Paul Cachu, welcome. Dave Lambert, welcome. Ivan Thomas and Dave Malone, welcome. Rob Starbuck.

You're through to 2 o'clock UK time, and your company, as always, is welcome. Play this one for the grown folks.

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That's Patricia Ashton from 1980 from the album Posh. The punk won't let you down. We won't let you down either.

just running. Take time out to dedicate this one to Bruce Hardpike and the Coaster Crew. I'm not forgetting. I'm gonna win this race. Hey, since I met you, woman, I've been on the move. Working out. Not forgetting Jerry and Mandy, welcome.

We just had a little bit of Lenny Williams, and now we got Rhythm Machine. You got the action. Right, dedicate this one to Pam and Gary. That's for Red Lion Salsa Crew. Don't forget, every Wednesday at the Red Lion at 640 High Road, Leytonstone, E113AA. Don't forget, the classes start at 7:30, but the absolute beginners. Classes start between 8 and 9, and social dancing between 9 and 11. So go enjoy Gary and Pam and have a good time at the Salsa Red Lion. This is for you, ladies and gents. This is for you, Pam.

Cold Duck Time. Matt Joe and his Latin Soul Brothers. Give a shout out to Paul T, Ray, Andrew, Owen and William Patrick, Julie and Lindsay Bomb, Stephen Smith and Simone Kucha, welcome. Brian F, Mark, Perry, Matt, Neil, Dave, Miriam and Miriam, Mike and Miriam Clark, welcome. Not forgetting my friends from Sunbury, Kenny and Jan, and Paul and Maggie from Yaxham in Norfolk.

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Just welcome back. From Enchantment, Gloria. Sure you recognize this one.

sure you recognise it from Fight the Power, from the T-Neck Records from 1975. For the Love of You from the Isleys. I know you know it. Likewise with this one.

Too Late to Turn Back. Don Carlos. Hey, welcome to Jazz on Soul Radio. Give a shout out to Anita, Mal, Marilyn, Ian, and Stuart, and Ian, and you, Ian, I should say. Sorry, my friend. Joe, and Asher, and Brian, and Kevin, welcome. Give a shout out to Kevin Theobald and Colleen, Adrian Card, and Loren. Thank you for this one, Adrian.

just off the album Life is a Song Worth Singing. From Philly International Records from 1978. STP. What a great tune. Takes you straight back. No, it doesn't me anyway.

Big It Down on a Friday with one on the Confunction Too Tight. We'll just keep it live.

time is almost run out. It's time to say goodbye. So whatever you're doing this weekend, have a great weekend. From yours truly, thanks for company as always on a Friday. I look forward to doing it here next Friday. So join me here on Jazz Funk Soul Radio between 12 and 2. Keep it locked. 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

0: That's the part for me anyway.
1: This is gonna be a start to finisher. You want, if people go, when this come out, you're gonna listen to everything and every single word, and everybody's gonna know when you get to the first show after this drop, they're gonna be singing right along and feeling every word.
0: I'm excited for it.
1: I'm excited for it for you.
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I had a good love. I had a woman that would stand right there by my side. My lover didn't know. I didn't realize what I had till the day he walked out the door. 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She was a good love. She was a sweet thing, my Lord. She looked so good. She looked so fine. I thought she was all mine, my Lord. I treated her bad. 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If I got down on my hands and knees and begged you, please, would you take me back?

My Lord, I lost. Come on, y'all. Mm-hmm. Mm-hmm. Yeah, yeah. Mm-hmm.

Dobbs. This is the Drive Time Mix and Match Show. And I'm here with you until 6 o'clock. Here on jfsr.co.uk. Jazz, funk, soul radio. The place to be on a Friday.

Can I say my name is Jim Forbes? This is the Drive Time Mix and Match Show, 4 till 6. And all I want you to do is to kick back now. Pour that first one if you've just came in from work, if you've had your shower or your bath or whatever you do, freshen yourself up for the evening. Make sure you pour that first one. It's very important because, ladies and gentlemen, it is the weekend.

Opening the show with two absolute classics. What you doing to me? We open with Do It to the Music, Raw Silk. What a big club tune that was. What you doing to me? And I've always liked this Young & Company. I like what you're doing to me. So how was your week? I hope it was okay.

0: What are we living for if we can't have our weekends, eh?
1: Up and down the line.
0: Okay, a bit about the show today. We're going to play a few classics like this for the first sort of half an hour or so. I'm going to chuck in some real nice soul as well down the road. That will be nice. We've got all the usual features. We've got mix and match round about 5 o'clock. And of course, we've got soul in a corner. Nobody puts soul in a corner. All of that washed down with a lovely little bit of reggae too. Can't be bad for a Friday evening, can it? I got some early shout-outs. Ursula Hurley on her way to Devon. Wonderful. Make sure you have a wonderful time. Love to you and all your family. Big up to me mum, to me two sisters, Yulita and Avril. Yulita, I know you're already on the WhatsApp. Big up to me two sons as well, to Sparky and to Nathan. Nathan, I know you're on your way back. And I know you had a fantastic time. Love to all my grandchildren as well, including Lorette and the kids. Like I say, my name is Jim Forbes. This is the Drive Time Mix and Match Show, 4 till 6. And yeah, kick back, enjoy. We're going to have a little party in this studio.

That is still a tune, isn't it? Aye, you used to hold me, Thelma Houston. Big up to John Gabriel. If you're on your way home, mate, get home safely. So make sure you get in and get yourself sorted out for Mix and Match. Pour yourself your first one. Big up to all the Atkinson crew, to Pat, Jackie, Rob, Nevaeh, Jay, Jake, Kerry. And of course, I've got to say hi to Anne. I understand you are here from Barbados, and oh, wonderful. I will be popping in over the weekend to see you, okay? All right, bless up to all the Spencer crew as well. Terry, Andrew, Jerome, Bernie, and all of the Spencer crew. Big up to all my Domino's crew as well. And big up to my fellow presenter up there in Maxi, Mr. Bob Robertson, and his good lady Helen. Okay, I don't think you might remember this. This is the Whispers from way back when. You remember And the Beat Goes On? This is a tune that they did called Keep On Loving Me. Love it.

Yeah, I forgot all about that. That is to Whispers and Keep On Loving Me. Okay, big up to all my Manchester crew, to Judy Phillip, to Sonia, Frank, Floyd, Rodney and Lorraine. Sonia, I hope things are going in the right direction and everything is going well. So make sure you stay continually blessed. Big up to Linda and to Trevor as well. Big up to my cousin up there, Michael. And, of course, big up to my sis, Julia and Pamela. Big up to all the Reading crew as well, to Sandra, Yvonne, Sarita, Soraya, and all of the Reading massive. It is a little bit cooler, isn't it? I mean, it was a bit hot today. I actually went to a funeral earlier on. But, yeah, it's a little bit cooler in this studio. Thank God.

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1: Yeah, your only station, jfsr.co.uk. Okay, yeah, the other side of the break, that was It's Over the Funk Masters. What a tune that was back in the day as well. Okay, first delve into the reggae box this evening.

Two from the reggae stables. Started with Junior Kelly of Love Is So Nice. That is a wicked tune from back in the day. And this, of course, is Mr. Jacob Miller. Long may he rest in peace. Susie Wong. Classic lovers rock. Okay, over to Womack and Womack.

Yeah, that's got a little cowbell in there. A little cowbell. John Gabriel, I definitely get your drift. Big up to all my Domino's crew. To, excuse me, George, Cassie, Marguerite. Yeah, how you doing? Hope you are good, Sonia. All of the Domino's crew, you know who you are, OJ as well. Big up to Donella, Jimmy, and of course the wonderful little Latoya. Hope you are well. I hope you are listening in, and thank you so much for your ears. Big up to Linville, Lucy, and to Brenda as well, Marvin, Danielle, and the kids, and also big up to Blacks and Kevron.

I really think that that man doesn't get the recognition that he deserves. Maxwell, what an artist. That is a tune. Something, something. Okay, big up to Order Zone 12 Massive, to Senior Ratus, and Apprentice George. How are you doing? I hope you are well, and I hope you enjoyed your day on your own today, George. And big up to the Birmingham crew, to Andrew Patty, 20 Ranks, Tipper and Kay, Aunt Colleen, and of course our very own Mr. Tony G, Mr. Tony Garner. Okay, this is Renee Crawford. Wonderful little tune. This is called My Own Melody.

Yeah, I love that. That's good, isn't it? Renee Crawford and My Own Melody. Big up. Oh, God, I got a bit of a sore throat. I don't know what's going on. Yeah, probably need a bit of cough mixture. Okay, big up to all the Huddersfield crew, to Mikey Shazza, Jeff Plummer, and big up to our cousin up there, Ozzy, as well. Well, he's Liverpool, but, you know, he's always in and around Huddersfield. So, yeah, yeah, I might see you guys tomorrow, I hope. Big up to, who else have I got here? All of my Oldham crew as well, Faye, Terry, and all of the crew. Big up to Steve and Monique as well, because you guys listening every week, and I really appreciate your ears. And big up to Ricky and to Kathy. I think we got a couple more before we do mix and match.

Yeah, loving that. Dexter Wansel. Never, ever grows old, does it? The sweetest pain. Okay, yeah, I think we're going to do mix and match right after this. So you have been pre-warned to make sure that those drinking vessels are replenished. Okay, mix and match coming up right after this. Big up to Jan and Jude Oakley as well. Thank you guys for your ears. Okay, we don't play enough instrumental on the shows. I keep telling people that. So, yeah, this is a little bit of Kirk Wallum and Now Till Forever. Lovely tune for a Friday.

How lovely is that? I couldn't even cut that. It was fantastic. Kirk Wallum and Now Till Forever, taking me nicely into Mix and Match. Okay, have you got your favourite tipples? You need to get your favourite tipples right now. Vodka and oranges, rum and cokes, rum and blackcurrant. Oh, I haven't drunk that for a little while. A stout, a lager, one of those fancy lagers, one of those fancy ciders if you want. Whatever your favourite tipple is, you need to get it now. I'll give you a little while longer. I'll do some shout-outs. I'll big up to all of the London Massive, to Dwayne, Ryan and Joel. Hopefully, guys, I will see you, not too long now. Big up to my great nephews and my great nieces as well. And big up to Verna and to Gransfield. And big up to Des and Iris. And hope all of you guys are very, very well. Big up to the Dash crew, Judy, Colin, Biggie, Mags. Hope you guys are good. Big up to Andrea as well, Joyce and Junie. And, of course, a very, very big up to my very good friend, Mr. Colin Cross. Okay, Mix and Match. If you don't know about Mix and Match, what we do is we take a track and we play its alternative. Normally, it's a soul for a reggae. Sometimes we do a soul for another soul. Sometimes we can do a pop for a soul or a pop for a reggae. But, we take a track and we play its alternative. Four tracks back to back. Have you got those favourite tipples? Have you got your Hennessy or your Martell or your Remy Martin, your Brandy on the Rocks, Brandy and Lemonade if you want? It could be just a mocha or even just a cappuccino or a latte. Whatever your favourite tipple is, you need to get it now. You need to be in your favourite space, whether that is it out on the patio, in the conservatory. It could be just lying across the bed, wherever you feel comfortable. You need that favourite tipple in your hand. You need to close your eyes. And we're going to do Mix and Match.

It's a match on a Friday evening. Let the rain fall. We started off with Living in the Footsteps of Another Man. Yeah, ooh girl. That was the Chi Lights alongside D Brown, Mr. Dennis Emmanuel Brown. That's the way. And of course, this classic, That's the Way Nature Planned It. That was the Four Tops, Words of Soul. And of course, Mr. Ken Booth on the reggae tip. Mix and match on a Friday evening. And what do I tell you every week? It just cannot get better.

Wow. Hard to believe that was 1987. I know, every little bit. Still play it now. Wonderful tune, Millie Scott. Okay, who have we got on the shout-outs? Big up to Sarah Smith and to my my two godsons, Dwayne, and to Jordan. I hope you guys are well. Big up to my brother from another mother, Mr. Kevin Phillips. Big up to Ricky and to Kathy as well. I know you listening every week. And big up to Robin Haynes and Danny Love. They are fellow presenters. Big up to Huey, Carmen, Chevelle, and of course the wonderful little Anaya. Big up to my good friend Mr. Graham Hughes and his good lady Jane down there in Devizes. Big up to all the May crew as well, to Delia, Annie, and all of the crew. And big up to Violet V. Okay, yeah. I don't really like mashups, but you know what? I really like this. This is Tupac and Sade.

Tupac alongside Sade, and If You Were Mine. Yeah, I like that. It's not a bad little matchup. Okay, I promised you some real soul, so I am going to do a couple of real soul tracks. This is ahead of Soul in a Corner. So, big up to Oscar, my very, very good friend. I know you're listening every week, and I do appreciate your ears. And big up to my good friend up there in Nottingham, Mr. Anthony McFarlane. Hope you are well. Okay, we'll do a couple of real soul. Have a listen to this. This is really nice. This is Leona Levy and a thing called I Love Me Some You.

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1: Yeah, catch up with all our presenters put our shows up on Mixcloud. So yeah, if you want to hear the reruns, you can always get up there. And if you didn't have an opportunity to hear it live. So right. We had two from the Real Soul Stables. I love that first track. I love me some you. That was Leona Levy. And of course, can't beat a bit of Teddy P, can we? Love TKO. Okay, I'm going back into the reggae box for a couple.
2: Don't trouble nothing too much of that.

Rice, For the Love of You. Oh, yeah. Two from the Reggae Box. 1, 2, 3, I Love You, Taurus Riley. And, of course, Mikey Spice and For the Love of You. I don't know where the time goes on a Friday, but I'm enjoying it. You know what? We're going to go into the Retro Box for a couple.

That's the Tams. Hey Girl, Don't Bother Me. One more from the Retro Box. ...1976.

Candy Staton, Young Hearts Run Free, 1976. If you were born then, you knew that that was a hot, hot year. It was as hot as this year. So, yeah. Okay, I think we'll do Soul in a Corner right after this, so you have been pre-warned. Make sure that those drinking vessels are replenished. Soul in a Corner right after this.

Does She Have a Friend for Me? Oh, taking me nicely into soul in a corner. Have you got your favourite tipples? Have you got your brandy on the rocks, your brandy and Coke, your brandy and lemonade? Have you got your G&T? It could be a gin and tonic. It could be just one of those fancy gins. It could be one of those fancy vodkas. Could be like a Grey Goose or a Belvedere. Whatever your favourite tipple is, you need to get it now. I will give you a little while longer. Who have we got here? Big up to the Dean of Canada. How you doing, Dean? Cardine, I hope you are well. And big up to Jim Nix and to his mum. I hope everything is well, my friend. And big up to Stella up there in Lowestoft. Okay, have you got your favourite tipples? Are you in your favourite place? Close your eyes. Favourite tipple in your hand. And let's do soul in a corner.

Wow. Soul in a Corner. Gladys Knight and the Pips. Neither One of Us. What a tune. And remember, nobody will ever put soul in a corner.

0: to our listeners near and far. You are the heartbeat of Jazz Funk Soul Radio. Thank you for making us part of your musical journey.
1: Yeah, and I really thank you for making me a part of your musical journey here on a Friday evening. I do hope that you got something from Mix and Match. I do try and scout around the genres and play a little bit for everybody. I do hope that I have kickstarted your weekend if you're going out. Take it a little bit easy. If you're doing, pace yourself. It's a weekend. It's a whole weekend. So, yeah, enjoy. Have a wonderful, wonderful time. In turn, I shall hopefully see you. I should hopefully all have your ears next week. So, yeah, enjoy your weekend. Have a wonderful weekend. And in turn, a wonderful week. Blessings.
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0: JFSR, the home of jazz, funk, and soul.
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1: One, two, three.

Good evening, ladies and gentlemen. Welcome to this week's Funky Friday. Finally, live on air with some funky gremlins on the line. So how you doing on this beautiful Friday? So like every Friday, we're keeping it in the mix and the flow. 2 hours nonstop grooving and moving to the best old school sounds from the last 5 or maybe 4 decades.

guys of Salute to Sample, LL Cool J, Greg Nice, and DJ Z Trip. Thanks for inspiring me. Starting the show with Zap. More bounce to the

Mix and the flow. Big shout out to Steve Stephen Gemin in California. He's waiting for the sound of the Tom Tom Club. Fun.

0: from the original release in 1981 from the Tom Tom Club to 2021, Leto and Mariah Carey featuring DJ Khaled, Big Energy, and there's more to come.
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I think Fly, we're keeping it in the mix, in the flow. How you like me now? So prepare yourself and get ready for songs from Alison Williams, Kool & the Gang, The Chimes, Robin Thicke, Tim Tucker, Q-Tip, Doc Master, Tuxedo, Time Social Club, The SS Band, Midnight Star, Kenny G, Rose Royce, First Choice, Bobby Thurston,

New Jack Swing from 99.4. Cool and the Gang. I will keep it in the mix. Big shout out to Jonathan Gabriel. How you doing? Yeah, 1, 2, 3, and the place to be, JFSR.co. The home of jazz, funk, and soul, and sometimes a little bit more. So it's up to you. Get a little bit, shake your body to the right groove. JFSR, let's do it. With the sound of the Shimes.

is Dog Master featuring Fingas. Funk You Better, track released in 2015 on the album called Peace and Funk, released on the More Bounce label, Dog Master featuring Fingas. Amazing funky talk box sound before this one. Late 90s hip hop sound at its best from Q-Tip. Breathe and Stop. This is Jazz Funk Soul Radio. How you doing?

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Next week's dedicated and going out to regular listeners over there in Germany. Big shout out to John Allen. Let's jump to 1986. Let me present an all-time classic from the Timex Social Club. It's all about the rumors. And of course, I'm going to present you the Shep Pettibone remix.

All-time classics from the 80s. The SOS Band High Hopes 82 in the mix with Midnight Star Playmates. 83 taken from the amazing album called No Parking on the Dance Floor. And this one from Kenny G. The album was called G-Force Tribeca. Yeah. A little bit funky.

And while Kenny G is jamming in the background, we'd like to tell you what's going on tonight right here on Jazz Funk Soul Radio. So right after me, as per usual, from 8 to 10 p.m. live, please welcome the one and only Robbie Collins, presenting his latest edition of The Global Village. And as you all know, it's all about disco. 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Polish your mirror ball. And get ready for Mr. Robbie Collins. 8 p.m. to 10 p.m. Exclusive on Jazz Funk Soul Radio. And from 10 to midnight,

representing you from New Zealand, far, far away. This show called In the Groove. So the Fly Departed crew has taken control. So don't touch that bike. Keep it locked to Jazz Funk Soul Radio. Thank God it's Friday and the weekend has just begun. And we are bringing the party to you. So sit back, relax, or maybe get a little dance, but most of all, enjoy the ride and the quality music from amazing DJs from around the globe, coming together, one family under the roof, one family on the Jazz Funk Soul Radio. All right, ladies and gentlemen, we are staying in the 80s. Next track is dedicated going out to the lovely disco dancing Sylvie. So get ready for the sound of Rose Royce. Let's jump to 82. The album was called Stronger Than Ever. And it's simply called Dance With Me. Please welcome the sound of Rose Royce.

Would you believe that this track was released 45 years ago? Oh my gosh. Bobby Thurston dedicating this one to all the lovely ladies listening right now to Jazz Funk Soul Radio. How you doing, ladies? Hope you're having a good Friday. Hope you're getting ready for the weekend. Oh yeah, you're looking sharp. Taking back to 1981. Title track of the album, The Main Attraction. Classic Ramshorn label recording, Bobby Thurston. Let's keep it in the groove. This is Lisa and Carl Jam.

Just tell me if it feels good. Sounds good. Feels good. That's what Jazz Funk Soul Radio is all about. DJ Emmett, Friday, 6 p.m. live in the mix. With myself, DJ Emmett, broadcasting live from the Good Vibe Studios in the James Orr headquarters, Central Europe, far, far away. In the funkiest part of Germany, in the wild, wild west. So beautiful, the wonderful voice, Gwen McRae.

about 29 minutes. Or maybe 25. Before Robbie Collins takes control over the microphone and those funky knobs. That will present you an absolutely amazing track from 1974. This is a track to sit back, close your eyes, and enjoy an amazing track from Mr. Donald Byrd. The album is called Stepping Into Tomorrow, and this one is a classic Blue Note label.

That's what I call real music. Released 52 years ago. Oh my gosh. 1974. Oh, I like it. Donald Byrd, Think Twice. Absolute musical masterpiece. What do you think? Oh yeah. And this is a nice sample. Do you know the hip-hop track?

Annie, what do you think? Should we stay in the 70s? Alright, let's jump from 74 to 77, and this next track is dedicated to a real funky brother. Big shout out to Billy Ivanovich, gentlemen over in Macedonia. Yeah, funky Macedonia. Let me present you a track not so played on the airwaves these days from a group called Gonzales. Just let it lay. The album's called Shipwreck. This is Gonzales.

Let's have some fun on the one with the sound from Gonzalez. Just Let It Lay. Taken from the album released 1977 called Shipwrecked.

if you like what you tell your family, your friends, your colleagues, neighbors, your cats and dogs. This is how we do it. Each and Friday, 6 p.m. live in the mix. And we call it Funky Friday. And you can be a part of it. Come on over to the JFSR Soul Family, Jazz Funk Soul Radio on Facebook. Meet some lovely ladies and gents. Share your thoughts, your interests. Tell me what you like.

That's all for me on this week's Funky Friday. Sorry for the technical problems at the beginning of my show. Shit happens. Have a great weekend. Stay safe. Stay healthy. Have a good time. And hey, whatever you do, do it always the right way. Do it with passion and love. And always try to treat people with kindness. Try not to be a nice human being. Next to come, Robbie Collins and this latest edition of The Global Village. Thanks for listening. Hope to meet you next Friday. I'm out of here. Leaving you alone with the Godfather himself.

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Friday night, JFSR.co with me, Robbie Collins, for the next couple of hours. How you doing? The weekend is upon us, which means it's time to party. But there's a man who has been making you party for the past couple of hours. Yes, who we're talking about? Rain Amos, of course, DJ M-Wave and Funky Fridays. Another fantastic show from Rainer. Certainly knows how to mix it up as always. And he gets your weekend underway in fine, fine style. He'll be back again next week at 6 o'clock. So do make sure you join in for that. But right now it's the Global Village for the love of disco up until 10 o'clock, where everything we do is all about the disco. And we started off with a couple of tunes, both from 1979 and both 12-inch remixes as well. First up, GQ and Disco Nights Rock Freak. That's a remix. And Clear and Tonight's the Night Good Times, and the 12-inch remix of that as well. We've got some great stuff lined up for you tonight. So if you're ready to put your dancing shoes on, get your mirror ball out and your plastic palm tree, a drink of maybe something that you fancy, let's do this.

first of two excursions into the 1980s this evening. We only just slip into 1980 on that one. With Linda Clifford and It Don't Hurt No More. Brilliant track as well from a brilliant album, I'm Yours, which was produced by Isaac Hayes as well. Now, coming up a bit later on, we do have our regulars, as always, some good, interesting stuff coming up. And I highly recommend the extended disco mix this evening. It's a bit of a killer.

That's Cerrone and Je Suis Music, although that's an instrumental version. How long ago? 5 years ago, yeah, 2021. And I released an album called Instrumentals, where it's all instrumental versions of some of his biggest tunes. And one of the things I find really interesting about that is when you listen to it, you hear things that you probably have never heard before. And what I mean by that in terms of the arrangement, the orchestration, the instrumentation, what have you, because when you've got the vocals over the top, you sometimes lose what's going on in the background. And with them instrumentals, it's kind of like naked music, isn't it? And it kind of exposes everything to you. And it's just absolutely brilliant and an absolutely marvellous album, believe me. If you have not come across it before, yeah, Cerrone Instrumentals came out in 2021. There's some absolutely unbelievable stuff on there, but that's a real good track off that as well. And before that, Dan Hartman and the 12-inch version of Hands Down. Say very good evening to Chan Philip Sui Long out there in Hong Kong, one of his favourite tunes. How you doing, my friend? Nice to have your company. Right, we got one more before we go in to our regulars.

That's 2 tons of fun, and I got the feeling of a Patrick Cowley mega mix. Absolutely brilliant stuff on this Friday night. Got to say a very good evening to John Gabriel. He's unusually in here having a listen on a Friday night, apparently playing Scrabble with the wife. Well, there you go, playing Scrabble. Okay, but he did say actually he's going to be here every Friday because he's no longer working on a Friday night. I don't know how you swung that one, mate, but it sounds like a bit of a result to me. But right now, here on JFSR with the Global Village and for the love of disco, the first of our 4 regulars, which this week I'm going to cut straight to the chase, is Underground Underplay Disco. So I did say earlier that there was another track from the 1980s, and it's this one from 1981. This, believe me, is a little bit special in terms of underground, and it really, really, really is underground, from Jackie Studemeyer.

So there you go, underground, underplayed disco, and overly expensive disco as well, I do have to say that. From 1981, Jackie Studemeyer and Invisible Wind came out on a very, very small record label out of New York called Tap Records. I think there's only about five or six releases on there, including a certain Arnie Love, for those of you who remember Arnie Love. In fact, that track was co-written by Arnie and Invisible Wind, and what a brilliant, brilliant track it is. And if you want to get yourself hold of a copy of that at the moment, well, you're looking to part yourself with at least £600 for the 12-inch single. So there you go. That's definitely one to, should we say, treat yourself. Yes, I think that's a good way of describing it. I'm going to go and buy a 12-inch single, my dear. Okay, how much is that? £600. Don't come back. Okay, I won't. Well, we never say that anyway. Yeah, it's £2.50. Right, okay. The second of our four regulars, of course, is the Extended Disco Mix. And this is a bit good, I do have to say that. But then again, I think I'll probably say that about all extended disco mixes, because I just love records that go on for at least 15 minutes, and this one goes on for 16 minutes and 13 seconds. It's the same track, but it's parts 1 to 4 from Joe Bisso.

That's the second of our regular features here on the Global Village for the Love of Disco on a Friday night. And of course, the extended disco mix. There you go. From Joe Bisso. Joe was born in Cameroon and started his musical career off there before he moved to France and then on to the US to find fame and fortune with some of the stuff he did was absolutely brilliant. Put about half a dozen albums out between the mid-70s and the early 80s and did lots of production on other albums as well. But that was, I think it's his fourth album. Came out in 1978 called Mademoiselle. Yeah. And that's actually... Play Me. It's a medley and there's four tracks in there. Desires, I Want Love, You Are Loving Me, and Burning. And as is kind of normal with Joe's songs, a lot of them have a lot of moaning in them. So there you go. The backing vocals were done by Venice, which is a disco group, and he produced some of the albums for Venice as well. And Arthur Baker had a hand in that, although it's a tacit hand, as they say. So he kind of advised him what to do on the album, and I think it's an absolutely brilliant, brilliant album as well. You need to love to listen to the other tracks on there as well, but that is just great. Joe Bisso, actually, so here's a little thing for you, was the final record ever played at the Global Village in July 1979, but it was a track from the previous album, and called Love Somebody, which is just absolutely awesome. And that was the final track we ever played at the Global Village, so I've always followed Joe Bisso. And if you can't get hold of that, well, I can tell you what to do. He released an album in 2020 as a double album, actually, African Disco Experimentals from 1974 to 1978. It's got both Play Me on there, it's also got Love Somebody on there, and it's really a top draw album, which is worthy of your attention. So yeah, go and look it up and try and find it, because it really, really is something else. But right now, it's time for the third of our four regulars, Not Too Slow to Disco, Jet Brown.

Tempo is not what you would normally associate with disco, clocking in at 108 beats per minute on that one, if you're curious, from Jet Brown, and his self-titled album from 1979, produced and arranged by the genius that is John Davis, him of Monster Orchestra fame, and Living Together. And I just noticed when I'm looking at the playlist which we got on tonight, every single track between now and the end of the show comes from 1979. It's not deliberate, believe me, it is never deliberate. I just choose the tunes in generally on a Friday lunchtime or a Friday afternoon, depending on what the weather's like. And yeah, they all just happened. I just looked at it. I thought, well, hold on, 1979. I'm kind of thinking to myself, yeah, that's not such a bad thing, actually, because 1979 is just an absolute cracking year as far as I'm concerned. Probably the best in terms of disco and disco-orientated soul. So there you go. But anyway, it's time for the fourth of our four regulars. It is, we take some funk and we take some disco. We meld them together and we end up with funky disco. And this is the JB's Internationals.

JFSR.co on a Friday night with a Global Village and me, Robbie Collins, and the fourth of our four regulars, which of course is Funky Disco. And quite frankly, you couldn't probably get any more funky than that, could you? From the JB's Internationals, and a little bit of disco from their album Jam 2 Disco Fever, an album which you may have guessed is produced by James Brown. And interesting little snippet, there's seven tracks on that album, and every single one of them, somewhere in the title, you will find the word disco, which means that everything that you will hear on that album is up-tempo, and I mean up-tempo as well, funky disco. So there you go. Right, we'll have more regulars next Friday night, so make sure you join us for that. Well, make sure you join us for the whole show, quite frankly.

0: That's Wardell Piper and Captain Boogie. And before that, O.C. Smith and You Thrill Me, both available on 12-inch singles. Right, should we tell you what's happening tomorrow? Of course we should.
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0: Right, well, in around about 17 minutes' time, it's going to be 10 o'clock, and that means you've got Matt Hemmons from New Zealand in the groove. He's going to be giving you In the House Grooves and your re-edits and your remixes and all sorts of good stuff, and that'll be till midnight UK time. And then we have the replays throughout the night before we go live again tomorrow morning with Paul Rochester. That's at 8 a.m. with the Morning Dance Show. Nils is up with the Jazz Soul Spectrum Part 1 at 10 a.m. Then you get Part 2, the Dance Edition, from midday with Ongs. That's a four-hour marathon, don't forget. And remember, the final hour from 3 o'clock is requests, but make sure you get them in early, otherwise you might miss out. Up at 4 o'clock is Bert Hirsch and the Jazz Experience, and then we get into the evening with Nick Aravis. That starts at 6 p.m. and the message is in the music. Meow Maka, yes, sir, Mr. Disco Brother, Paul Hobson, PH5, and the Saturday Soul Club all starts at 8 o'clock, the jukebox at 10, and then finally, for the second time this week, we get on the plane. We go to Montclair, New Jersey, for Adam LaBoz and Happy Music on Land, and of course, where he is, it's 7 p.m. So, got to say a very good evening to Frank Turns. How you doing, Frank? Nice to have you company, as always, and to Thomas Van Gluten. Hope things are well with you, and another good evening to Chan Phillips Wee Lung. I'm glad you enjoyed that city track last week. It's pretty cool, isn't it? Yeah. To Marcus Rotterman and Christiana Baldorf out there in Zurich, or they will be actually in the South Tyrol this weekend, having a little bit of an away weekend. Why not indeed? That's all I've got to say. Very good evening to Suzanne up there in the Northwest. Hope you're good on this Friday night. And to Ray Caviano out there in New York City as well. Also got to say hello to my funk master, Gerard Skilling, to Howard Sanaski out in Adelaide, Australia. A very good evening to all of you, and thanks for joining us on this Friday's night for the love of disco from the Global Village.

0: That's Denny Corbett and the 12-inch single of What You Won't Do For Love. That's a great tune. I love that one. Anyway, listen, that just about wraps it up for another Global Village for the love of disco. Yes, where everything that we do, we love doing the disco. We'll be back again next Friday night at 8 o'clock. I hope you can join me for that. But if you can't, well, you can catch me this Monday morning at 8 o'clock. Yes, it's the Monday morning, not the Monday night. With the breakfast show, that's between 8 and 10. And then you can get me again on Tuesday with I Heard That between 10 and midnight with 2 hours of jazz, funk, funk and soul with no boundaries. And, of course, the Global Village back again next week. But coming up next on this Friday night in just around about 7 minutes' time is Matt Hemmons from New Zealand and In the Groove. So stand by for that. He'll be taking you through till midnight UK time. But tonight on the Global Village, we'll leave you a Quassette and Under Hypnosis. Have a great week till next week. I'll see you then. Bye.
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Good evening. Welcome to Jazz Funk Soul Radio. This is Matt Hemmings. This is the weekly In The Groove show from 10 p.m. UK time through to midnight, easing you into the weekend. And I'm doing things a little bit differently this week. The first hour, I'm going unmixed. I was rummaging through my record collection and I found a whole bunch of stuff I really like to play that I don't have mixable edits of and at all sorts of different tempos. So I thought I'd do an unmixed first hour, and then in hour two we're going to go into a mixed session with a bunch of contemporary tracks mixed in with a few old school edits. And I kicked off a course with a classic from 1983, the Isley Brothers' Between the Sheets. Always loved this track, and what a great way to start the show. So I hope you're going to stick around. I'm here for a couple of hours helping you get your weekend off to a great start. This is In The Groove on Jazz Funk Soul Radio. Thanks for tuning in. Never, never.

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1: If you've just joined us, you're expecting some tunes in the mix for a couple of hours. I'm playing the first hour unmixed this week. Just got some great tunes I wanted to play from back in the day. And I've just played Clear, Never Cry Again from their 1985 album Secret. What a great track. And then a real classic, completely out of character for Maze, Twilight from 1985. I think it was originally released as a B-side and then it got absolutely thrashed on the radio. And what a great piece of music it was. Very different from anything else that Maze have ever done. So I hope you're enjoying my selection so far. Unmixed until 11 o'clock and then an hour in the mix between 11 and midnight here on In The Groove on Jazz Funk Soul Radio.

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1: Just played Every Way But Loose by The Oneness of Juju from 1982, a great piece of jazz funk from back in the day. And before that, a track I absolutely loved when it came out. I'm pretty sure it was Paul Hardcastle's first solo single, having moved on from his time with First Light. You're the One from Me, Daybreak AM, The Medley, featuring tracks from First Light and D-Train from 1984. And before that, a fantastic piece of funk from Fatback, Lover Undercover from 1985, from their So Delicious album.

0: Got a few tunes to catch up on. Just played a great track from 1988 by Chris Jasper, originally from the Isley Brothers, and of course, Isley Jasper Isley, just after they released Caravan of Love. He did an album called Super Bad, and my favourite track from that is One Time Love, which I just played. Before that, I was digging through my collection and I found this great album from 1989. By all means, the album was called Beyond a Dream, and a great track off that album called Point of View. I hope you enjoyed that one. Before that, a classic piece of funk from the late 80s, Keith Sweat, I Want Her, from 1987. And before that, from the In the Heat of the Night album, Imagination, Music and Lights, from 1982. This is In the Groove on Jazz Funk Soul Radio. My name's Matt Hemmings. Unmixed for hour one, going into the mix from 11 till midnight in my usual format. I hope you're enjoying something a little bit different this week on the show. Thanks for tuning in.
1: Jazz, funk, soul, and disco. The perfect mix right here on JFSR.com.

closing out the first hour with three final unmixed tracks. Just finished playing Dr. Jekyll and Mr. Hyde, Fast Life, great piece of electro rap from 1984, featured on Street Sounds Electro Volume 5, which I had back in the day. And before that, Tom Brown going electro with Rockin' Radio from 1983. And before that, a great track from Loose Ends from their Zagora album in 1986, Nights of Pleasure. I hope you've enjoyed my unmixed selection. I'm back into the mix for the rest of the show from 11 through to midnight. This is In the Groove on Jazz Funk Soul Radio. My name's Matt Hemmings. Thanks for listening. Wherever.

So we're into hour two, and as promised, we're moving into more contemporary stuff. A whole load of new disco, modern disco, disco house, whatever you like to describe it as, over the next hour, with a few old re-edits thrown in. And we started this hour with Robin S, Show Me Love, the 1990 original. Obviously, it was significantly remixed a couple of years later. This is the DJS edit of that original. And currently playing in the background, Music Is All I've Got, the extended mix by Richard Earnshaw and Alex Sundre. So I'm here until midnight. This is In The Groove on Jazz Funk Soul Radio. I'm going to get you dancing between now and midnight. Stick around. Thanks for tuning in. I hope you're enjoying the show.

currently playing a great piece of modern jazz funk, The Runner by Phased Groove, the original mix. And before that, a fantastic piece of house by Ethan Gray with Brother Basil. Ethan Gray, the son of Michael Gray. The track's called I Get Lost, the extended mix. And before that, Music Is All I've Got, Richard Earnshaw and Alex Sundre. This is In The Groove on Jazz Funk Soul Radio here on a Friday night in the UK. I'm here till midnight. I hope you're enjoying the show.

Playing in the background, another piece of great modern jazz funk, Believe in House by Walter G, the original mix. And before that, from 2018, reworked by Adra, All My Life by Change, the Adra Disco Rescue remix. And before that, a fantastic rework of Mr. Wendell, of course, from Arrested Development 1992 with Speech on the vocals, the Peveril rework. What a great version of a great song. And before that, the Runner and Phased Groove and a bit of modern jazz funk. This is In the Groove on Jazz Funk Soul Radio. Thanks for tuning in. I hope you're enjoying my selection.

This is the second to last one from me, Walter G, Trip Into Soul. Again, another piece of great modern jazz funk. Before that, Mood, a Dr. Packer mix by Sweet Georgie and Tosha Marie. And before that, originally from 1982, Howard Johnson, So Fine, what a great track. The Love Society remix, a great rework too of a fantastic track from back in the day. You can check Jazz Funk Soul Radio out on the socials if you're into Facebook, JFSR Soul Family. 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All the shows are posted on there. I talked last week about my series of 21st century disco mixes. This is actually part four, what I'm playing in the second hour of the show. And you can find this on my SoundCloud page. So feel free to check that out and check out parts 1, 2, and 3 as well. My name's Matt Hemmings. This is Jazz Funk Soul Radio in the groove on a Friday night, UK time. I hope you're enjoying the show. Thanks for listening.

This is the last one from me. Canned Heat by Jamiroquai from 1999 with Dr. Packer on the remix. So I hope you've enjoyed my selection. A great couple of hours of music. I've really enjoyed putting it together, as I do every week. Love being able to play tunes for you guys. I love the fact that we can play to a global audience and I can play the music that I've known and loved for the last 40 years. And I'm finding new music as well, so I'm really enjoying that. And great to be part of the JFSR crew. What a great bunch of people. I'll be back next week, 10 p.m. UK time, Friday night, for 2 hours in the mix, the very best of soul, funk and disco, re-edits, remixes, remakes and some modern tracks too. Hope to see you then. Take care, have a great week and stick around. JSG's about to take you on a jazztastic journey.

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2: It's like a jungle sometimes. It makes me wonder how I keep from going under. Hey everyone, it's Friday. It really is Friday again. It's a jazz-tastic journey.

way. That's Mezzo Forte with Tribute on JFSR. I'm going to dedicate that to all of you. It's my tribute to all of you wonderful listeners out there for tuning in to the great show that we have in store for you today. I hope your week's been going okay. Hope you've been taking it easy and things have been going nice and smooth, because that's how we like it, don't we? We like it smooth, baby, smooth.

Nice little track. Hopeful Romantics with Must Be Luck. Are you a hopeful romantic? Or maybe you have already the love of your life already there. I hope so. I wish you all the best luck in the world and the love in the world on Jazztastic Journey. As you know, it's not long till Christmas now, is it? Oh, it's getting real. I still haven't got the tree up so far, but it's gonna happen.

Gavin Tursk, Out of My Mind. I don't think I'm out of my mind yet, although I'm very close sometimes, I can tell you, you know, it's how it goes. Life gets you like that, doesn't it? But we battle through life, don't we, my friends, on the Jazztastic journey. We keep our chins up, we're always looking at the stars. That's what we do. Keep it JFSS.

In My Life by Moon Boots. 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Had bits of, you know, fur and hair on the ends, didn't they?

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That's Made For You by Wake The Wild. How's Christmas shopping going, everyone? Well, I'm trying to do my best, but I can never get a space. I went into the car park the other day. I drove up 8 levels. I drove down 8 levels. I couldn't get anything, so I drove up 8 levels again. And I thought, oh, I've had enough of this. No one's getting any presents. Scrooge on JFSR.

I just want to spend some time with you. 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We love it. We love it. By Alton Edwards, I think his parents named him that because they spent far too much time at Alton Towers. I can't be sure of that, but I do like Alton Towers, you know. Not as good as Blackpool Pleasure Beach, but hey, we're all on the jazz, funk, soul roller coaster here.

0: Hey, Mr. Jazztastic, how are you doing?
1: Not so bad, John, thanks. Yeah, I'm okay.
0: You been doing the Christmas shopping?
1: Nah, don't get Christmas presents.
0: Yeah, but you got me one, didn't you? You did, didn't you?
1: Hey, John, I don't do presents.
0: You mean you haven't got me a present?
1: Because I didn't think you wanted one, John.
0: Hang on a minute, I'll let you do this...
1: No,

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That's Gaston with Serenade. It's Serenaded Tickles, that's for sure. She's Tickles the cat. Here she is. She just come in. She went straight to the chair. She's

The lovely vibes of that tune have made us go into a deep sleep, of which hopefully she will recover in about 8 hours' time. It's a lovely life being a cat, especially on JFSR.

soul legend. We like that, don't we? You can get it. Well, you certainly can. You can get it every Friday at 10 a.m. on the Jazztastic Journey with yours truly, Mr. JSG. Take it away.

That's the wonderful level 42, Mark King on bass, of course. Wonderful bass player. Wings of Love. Love's gonna conquer all, my friends. Listen, I don't care what you believe or what you think in life. It doesn't matter to me. You come on this radio station, have a listen to what I'm playing. You are most welcome because I'm non-judgmental. It's what you should be. Non-judgmental. The music. Let the music speak, my friends.

That's Jason Hersko with Night Vision. You can see there I'm actually struggling to read whatever that is on the screen. Never mind Night Vision. I haven't even got Day Vision. Terrible thing when you're, you know, you're getting on a bit 27. Really is. I got these glasses from Specsavers recently. I need to put them on more often. They're called computer screen office lenses or something, you know. I said, just stick JFSR on them. Special headphones coming out of that would be good, wouldn't it? JFSR 24/7 glasses.

great stuff. On the One, the brand new heavies from one of their later albums. Man, I love that band. I used to dress in the day, late 80s, early 90s, velvet jackets, oh, medallions on me and everything. I used to look really good. Big Doc Martin boots, if I recall. Yeah, I was playing in bands in those days as well, like not so much jazz, funk, soul, but guy like Stone Roses and that kind of thing. It wasn't my thing, you know. It's the way it goes. I was young. Now it's jazz, funk, soul all the way.

1975, I think. Average White Bands with Soul Searching on JFSR. What can you say? The music speaks volumes.

0: It's wonderful. Bill Sharp with a live version of Washed Away from his 1985 album Famous People Washed Away. Reminds me of all the rain we've been having lately. I've felt like I've been washed away myself. But remember, the sun's always shining on the Jazztastic journey. We know that.
1: 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JFSR.co.

Shack Attack, Andre's Place. Well, I had such a great night on Saturday night. Went to see them live at Pizza Express Jazz Club in Soho. Wow, what a gig. Sounding better than ever. There was a track they played, Stepping, which was on their Nightbirds album, and they threw whistles into the audience, and we played the whistle in the bit in the middle, and it was just absolutely great vibes, man. I love that band, as you know. One thing I do know, you love them as well.